daughters off to bed. Old sleepyhead, that's my boy. Gotta have a drink of water and a story read. A teddy bear.

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I walked alone between some old adobe haciendas.

The stripe was white, it was 18 feet from the bow to the stern light. Second hand from a dealer in Atlanta, I rode up with Daddy when he went there to get her. Put on a shine, put on a motor, built out of love and made for the water.

Laura and Tommy were lovers. He wanted to give her everything. Flowers, presents,

Well, the last thing I remember, Doc, I started to swerve. And then I saw the Jag slide into the curve. I know I'll never forget that horrible sight. I guess I found out for myself that everyone was right.

your ear. But somehow or other, nothing sound quite so dear as this soft caressing word I know. Amor, my love. When you're away, there is no day, and I know that nights are lonely.